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5: John Tesh with you, sharing the latest workout intelligence. And you've heard of HIIT, high intensity interval training. It's a way to get fit faster since your workout is more intense and even shorter. Sessions only last 30 minutes and you alternate between giving it all you got and quick periods of rest, high intensity interval training. Now there's another way to get fit, HIPAA, high intensity incidental physical activity. High-intensity incidental physical activity. HIPAA is essentially small bursts of strenuous activity that pop up throughout your day, like having to haul bags of groceries up two flights of stairs, chasing your dog through the park after she took off chasing a squirrel. And those little bouts of HIPAA, they add up and actually improve your cardio fitness, even if you're only going all out for 30 seconds at a time. Certified strength and conditioning specialist Rachel Cosgrove says this HIPAA is all about pushing yourself in small doses. So aim for 3 small doses of HIPAA every day to maximize your cardio fitness. That's HIPAA, high intensity incidental physical activity.
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3: All female, all funny. 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
4: Welcome back to Intelligence for Your Life. John Tesh with you. And I just checked. I think your fish may be bummed out. Your goldfish, your zebra fish. Fish can experience depression. Yes, we now know this. This is according to Julian Pittman, a professor of biological and environmental sciences at Troy University. He says fish not only suffer from depression, they can be easily diagnosed. We'll teach you how to do that. For example, zebra fish dropped into a new tank who linger at the bottom are likely sad. Those who eagerly explore the upper half of the tank are not. Professor Pittman says fish depression. I just said fish depression. Professor Pittman says fish depression is not the same as human depression, but he believes the symptoms in fish can help neuroscientists who are treating humans because fish have some of the same symptoms. So losing interest in exploring and a lack of appetite. In the meantime, you can help ward off the fish blues by keeping them busy. So add accessories to their tank that they can swim through and make areas of a tank worth exploring. Because just like humans, staying active and engaged can boost their mental health. Fish depression. You heard it here first.
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6: All right, getting smarter is easier than you might think. Here are some proven ways to boost our intelligence. I'm already using a couple of these myself. First, I love this one. Swap your to-do list for an I did list, where you write down at least one significant thing you've accomplished each day. Psychologists say the problem with these to-do lists is that they remind us that our goals haven't been achieved, and about half of the items on most lists will never be finished. Triggers a lot of anxiety, right? Keeps you up at night. It's really bad for your mental health. But an I did list is a constant reminder of the progress you're making. And research shows the brain works significantly better when you're feeling positive. Also, consider teaching something you've learned to somebody else. Because teaching, it forces you to think about information in its simplest terms. So it's easy to communicate and for others to understand. In turn, that helps reinforce the information in your own brain because you're basically reviewing the details twice. And here's another surefire way to be smarter. Surround yourself with smart people. A recent study found that our IQ tends to be the average of the five closest people we hang out with. Did you get that? Our IQ tends to be the average of the five closest people we hang out with, which doesn't mean you need to ditch every friend who couldn't get into Stanford. Instead, focus on meeting people who know about topics you're interested in and then be willing to learn from them. I love that tip.
7: IFYL. Intelligence for your life.

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5: So exactly how much do we need to feel wealthy? Well, if you're strictly talking about money, the average person says they need $2.2 million to be exact. But feeling wealthy isn't just about what's in your bank account. According to Inc. magazine, there are other factors that make us feel rich psychologically that go far beyond what you have in your bank account. For example, this is big. Do you feel in control of your time? Because people with the most control of their schedule are the most likely to say they feel wealthy and happy, which is great news for the estimated 20 million North Americans who are self-employed and can create their own schedules. How rich do you feel also depends on how many close friendships you have. Because most people in this new survey said their closest friends and family provide a sense of purpose and value in the world that no amount of money can buy. So, are you rich? I am, and I love it.

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3: Good morning. Welcome to Monday, the fifth day of October. Hello, Alana Wills.
4: Good morning.
3: Back at it.
4: How are you? How was your weekend?
3: It was good. I don't know. Sitting here thinking this morning, I'm like, what did I do this weekend? I just got things done. I got you-know-what done this weekend.
4: Wait, summer stuff? Okay,
3: no, I can't say the word. Oh. I got blank done. Okay.
4: There, okay. I was not expecting that. Jesus.
3: I had to turn the microphones off to tell you that.
4: You're making me nervous that you just said that. Okay.
3: You're looking at me like, what did it? I'm like, oh. I got blank done.
4: Okay.
3: Well. I got stuff that I had to get done, and I got done, and... Yeah, what were we up to?
4: Just a bunch of random fun things. It was a good weekend.
3: Sounds like it.
4: Yes. I'm glad
3: What's going on?
4: Huh?
3: What's going on with you? You're off. Tell me.
4: How are you going to call me out?
3: Yeah. It's Monday. Let's not start like this. You good?
4: Yeah.
3: Do you need a hug?
4: No.
3: Oh, good. It's like I had
4: I'm
3: to
4: never
3: hug
4: that
3: you.
4: Downtrodden.
3: Oh, come on. Yeah, it's the first Monday of October here today, and we're starting off decent. The week looks all right. We got a cool overnight.
4: Oh my
3: tonight.
4: God, I was just going to say, risk of frost, too.
3: Down to 3 tonight. Isn't that wacky, eh?
4: I know. I've been walking around my house freezing. I haven't turned the heat on yet.
3: So that's why I got blank done this weekend, because okay. It's getting colder. I had to get stuff done, because you own a house. You got to have these things. Got to get done.
4: Yeah, I went to see my parents over the weekend. My mom didn't even see me once, because she was outside. I got to get the summer stuff put away.
3: That's exactly... She was getting done, too.
4: Careful.
3: When do we start our Monday off like that, getting called into the office? Not the way we want to do it. Hey, we've got a cash call coming up this morning. We start with $140 in the pot. 7:05, your first cash call of the day. Make sure you're signed up. You can do it now, 943CKSY.com. And we could hook you up with some cold hard cash at 7:05. Let's get rolling on a Monday. Let's get blank done with Post Malone. 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

0: funny, relatable, and good-looking, if you're into that. 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
1: This story is getting some attention online over the weekend. There's a couple that was married in North Carolina last week, Outer Banks, North Carolina. But the issue was storms had cut off access to the area, to the highway. Like, people couldn't get in there. So most of their family and friends couldn't make it to the wedding. They were getting married like at a location and couldn't happen. So they put out an open invitation on social media asking locals or visitors who were already there. They said, hey, can you show up and just make our day special? You know, one of these little heartwarming stories, right? So here's what happened. 400 people showed up to celebrate, and this is some of the comments.
2: I think that the wedding that we had was better than the one we had planned. This whole thing just came together, and within 24 hours, you would have thought the Queen of England was getting married. Where was 400 cars at least?
3: Yeah, there were families of 30 people, 14 people all showing up. There were families, so many people stuck here. We met people from, Ohio, California,
2: New Jersey, Florida, everywhere. I mean, the entire island really showed up. We plan to come back every year for our anniversary and stay at the campground.
1: Yeah. So get it. Yeah, that's heartwarming, eh? It's one of those stories. But my cold, dark heart immediately.
4: Wait, okay, I got thoughts too.
1: What are you thinking?
4: Well, first of all, if I'm one of the original guests and that guy's going on about how this was so much better than the original wedding was supposed to, I say, buddy, it's not my fault there were storms. Then keep these strangers.
1: Forget it. They're better friends than we are. Yeah. My thinking was, this is all a hoax. It's all a fake. It's like you and I. We just go, let's go to Montana. And be like, our family couldn't get here. You should all show up. And then we get the gifts. And then we fly the coop. And we just do our barnstorming tour all over North America.
4: All you got to do is type in a Facebook community group. Can anybody come? Our family's not
1: That's
4: here.
1: Exactly
4: and then
1: what
4: here
1: I'm thinking.
4: We go.
1: We got all the gifts. We just fly away.
4: Yeah.
1: Off to the next location. And the next weekend, we do another fake wedding. That's what my cold, dark-hearted, jaded heart thinks right away. I'm just like, eh.
4: No.
1: Something's up here.
4: Okay, I changed my whole tune. I think you're right.
1: You think so? Because then he's like, we met people from Ohio. And I'm like, well, how did they get there? You just lured all these people. Something's going on over there.
4: Yeah, and your first thought is to... So how'd they get word out that this was even...
1: Social media. They put it all in social media.
4: Oh, here we go. Yeah. Okay. That's your first thought?
1: I don't know. Are we just jaded? Do you think that's what it is?
4: No,
1: Do you think it's not just a sweet story?
4: Scam alert, no.
1: Yeah. Scam alert.
4: I'm kind of like, you're going back to this poor town every anniversary now.
1: Yeah.
4: So people have you more stuff. The town folks are probably like, okay, it was a one-time thing.
1: Yeah, we're being nice once.
4: This ain't an inside joke.
1: We should do that, eh?
4: Okay.
1: Just tour up and down the coast.
4: Let's go.
1: Oh, we've loved each other for the last 10 minutes. It's been great. We do it all over again. Every town, just cashing in. Can't wait to hear that story. We'll bring it to you, all right? Five things you need to know next, right after Ella Langley on CKSY. Just when

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2: First thing you need to know, a taste of fall to start the Chatham-Kent work week, but the warm temperatures aren't quite gone yet. Some sunshine today, a high around 18 degrees. Fairly windy today, too. Then tonight, clear skies, but chilly, frost possible overnight, low going down to 3. Wednesday looks like it's going to be the warmest day of the week. We'll see a high near 22 degrees. Second thing you need to know, the Chatham-Kent Film Group will screen President's Cake tonight at Galaxy Cinemas. 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
2: What's just happening?
3: 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I'm just like, I'm so done with it. If you're ready to vote, internet voting will be open for eligible voters beginning on Thursday. Thursday at 10 a.m. until Friday the week after at 4 p.m. I'm going to vote Thursday morning 10 a.m. I'm gonna get it in.
2: Get it
3: I'm
2: over done. With.
3: I know who I'm voting for.
2: Nice.
3: Advanced polls will begin next week, Thursday, October 15th, and they'll run on the the weekend after. So I don't have to give you all those dates. It is available online, ckelection.ca. If you want to go and vote on the day, October 26th is the election day. 3 weeks today, but there's early voting. And the thinking is Thanksgiving weekend, kids come home.
2: Okay.
3: I guess they can vote online, but there's opportunities. It's reading week for a lot of students next week, too. Mm-hmm. So if they're home, they can vote this coming week. Fourth thing you need to know, still no Lotto Max jackpot winner. No winning ticket was sold for the Friday night draw. The $70 million jackpot itself is unclaimed. No ticket matched all seven numbers, but three did come close, matching six of the seven. Oh, wouldn't that have been, you're reading those numbers up.
2: You get I either want nothing all, or all of them, you know what I mean?
3: Hold on to that thought, because those that got six of the seven won about $93,000.
2: Oh, okay, I take that back. I'll take $93,000.
3: I could make that work. Would you be happy, though? Would you be like, I was one away from $70 million, or?
2: I think with that $93,000, I'd shut up.
3: Yeah, you'd make it work. The next draw for the jackpot is tomorrow night, $75 million for Lotto Max. And the last thing you need to know, the moon is about to make Jupiter disappear early tomorrow morning, just before sunrise. The moon will pass directly in front of Jupiter, temporarily blocking the planet from view, okay? From view. We've got to think about this, because we never remember these things. It's called a lunar occultation. And it'll be visible across southwestern Ontario. Jupiter is normally bright enough to see with the naked eye, so you don't need a telescope, just a clear eastern sky, which it should be tonight. So the show will begin about 4:25 a.m. tomorrow. Look towards the eastern sky. That's when the moon will start passing in front of Jupiter, making the bright planet disappear. The show will end at about 5:25. So if you're up early tomorrow, like we always are, we always miss these things.
2: I know, and then we're going to get here and be like, darn it.
3: Did you see the lunar inoculation? They forgot all about it. It's tomorrow morning.
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1: Today is the 5th day of October. Settle in for a little history lesson. Today is World Teachers Day. Salute to all the teachers out there.
2: Shout out to the teachers.
1: Day to celebrate how teachers are transforming education, but also reflect the support they need to fully deploy their talents. Salute to teachers. We're going to a school today.
2: Yeah, we are. Perfect day.
1: Going to visit CKSS. So we're basically teachers. So it's...
2: Well, it's our day too then.
1: Yeah, we'll take it. It's Walk to School Day. International Walk to School Day. You were a busser, weren't you?
2: Oh, yeah. I could never walk.
1: My mom used to... We moved to the other side of town. I'm like, you can walk! That walk was 45 minutes.
2: That's sick.
1: Across town? I was like, man. First day I did it, I was half an hour late.
2: Oh, yeah.
1: Yeah.
2: A lengthy walk.
3: Well, then you need to walk earlier.
2: Oh, here we go.
1: It's Labor Day in Australia today. It's World Architecture Day today, too. It's the first Monday of October. The Ten Commandments was released, the movie. Not the actual commandments. 1956.
2: I didn't even question it. I'm like, yeah.
1: Oh, okay. Yeah. 70 years ago today. Dolly Parton, the late Dolly Parton, 48 years ago, appeared on the cover of Playboy. 48 years ago. Sorry. 26. I got distracted. I was looking at pictures. Gilmore Girls premiered on the WB.
2: Are you a Gilmore Girl? No, and I feel like I'd love it. I just never got around to watching it. It's one of my list, like bucket list kind
1: Hannah
2: of things.
1: And Kate watch it like once. I'm like, are you watching this again?
2: Apparently it's a really good fall show. Like, it's a fall show to watch.
1: Rodney Dangerfield died this date 22 years ago. And Steve Jobs died this date 15 years ago. The guy behind Apple. Birthdays today. Jesse Eisenberg. He was the guy. He was Zuckerberg in the social network. That was him. He's been in a bunch of other things, too. How old do you think?
2: 40.
1: 43 today. Jesse Palmer. Do you know who that is?
2: No.
1: Jesse Palmer. He's the host of The Bachelor. But he's a Canadian. Oh. He used to be an NFL quarterback.
2: I didn't know any of this. Okay.
1: Wasn't a great quarterback, but once he was done playing football, he was a Bachelor on the 5th season. And then he ended up being the host of The Bachelor. Like, he was on TSN not that long ago. He was like a sports guy.
2: No.
1: Yeah, crossover. Look him up. He's a good-looking dude. Kate Winslet's got a birthday today, too. Titanic. Everything else. But yeah, I think it starts and ends there. Yeah.
2: Okay, 61.
1: She's 51. Easy.
2: I'm sorry. Okay.
1: Hey, Mario Lemieux. Do you know who that is?
2: Oh, it sounds so familiar. Who is it?
1: Some would say he was right up there with Gretzky. He was. Oh. One of the best hockey players. What did you think he was? He looked so sour when it was.
2: Not a hockey player.
1: No, Mario's 61. Brian Johnston. Johnson's got a birthday today. He's the lead singer, or was the lead singer, of AC/DC. And this guy here, I got a little something for you. Where is it? I love this band right here. You know this band?
2: Steve Miller Band?
1: Steve Miller. He's got a birthday today.
2: 75.
1: 83 today.
2: 83, okay.
1: Wow. Steve Miller Band is like, there's so many. Steve Miller Band is like the Pine Knob constant. Like, growing up, it was always like, Pine Knob Music Theater, come see Steve Miller Band. And he'd be like, wow, who's that? What old person likes that? And now,
2: here we are.
1: I love Steve Miller. I can rock out of this all day. 83 years old today. On the 5th day of October.
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2: It's Alana, and this is what you need to know from cknewstoday.ca. Serious but non-life-threatening injuries are being reported after a two-vehicle crash involving a motorcycle on Highway 40 near Wallaceburg. Police shut down the road between Langstaff and Stewart Line just before 2 o'clock yesterday afternoon. One person was taken to the hospital. No word on any charges at this time. Council is being asked to approve incentives to encourage residential development on contaminated or brownfield properties. If that's approved tonight, environmental study grants would double up to $30,000 per study and $40,000 per property. The municipality says the changes would better reflect current market costs and help unlock brownfield properties for housing. And former Sarnia High School basketball coach and reporter has been found guilty of additional sex-related charges. Jim Miller was convicted Friday of sexual assault, sexual interference, and invitation to sexual touching following a separate conviction last month. The historic charges date back to 1989. Miller, who maintains his innocence, remains out on bail with sentencing submission scheduled for December. Lions lost 32-26 to Carolina. Buffalo Bills lost for the first time this season. They fell 29-26 to the Patriots. The Chatham Maroons beat Woodstock 5-3 in GOHL action. In the PJHL, Blenheim Blades got by Amherstburg 5-2. While in the OHL, the Sting shut out Oshawa 3-0, while the Knights lost 7-2 to Flint. Wings are still looking for their first win of the NHL season after they fell 3-2 to the Jets. Canucks lost 3-2 to Vegas while the Flames were downed 6-1 by Seattle. Atlanta got by the Dodgers 3-2 to tie up their NL Division Series at 1. Milwaukee beat the Padres 4-3 as the Brewers take a 2-0 series lead. And in the WNBA playoffs, Golden State got by Vegas 71-60 while Atlanta beat New York 92-82. Sunny and windy today with a high of 18. Clear skies tonight, but chilly, low going down to 3 with the risk of frost. And tomorrow we'll see sunshine with a high of 19. 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
2: Seattle is under attack. It's the annual spider season in Seattle. This happens all over the place, but Seattle has got a lot of spiders that are making their way around because it's the house spider season. The end of summer, as the summer turns into fall, the spiders come out to play. They have 25 to 30 spider species in Seattle. And it says here, spiders may appear to be running towards people.
3: No.
2: But this expert says they're often just trying to hide in a person's shadow.
3: Oh, this is
2: sounds like a synopsis deep. Of a horror movie, doesn't
3: this
2: it?
3: This is very deep. Yeah.
2: So there's just a lot of spiders. It's like common that in Seattle, this is the time of season where you have spiders come out to play, and they're everywhere. Now you're probably thinking, Elena, I know you're about to ask a question. Why? Well, don't worry, I got the guy who is the expert on spiders.
3: Okay.
2: To tell us why. Why are spiders such a big deal right now in Seattle? He's going to tell us right now.
4: The males become mature in August and September, and when they're mature, they start running around looking for females.
2: Oh,
3: don't I know it?
2: Yeah.
3: I know a couple spiders. Okay, so the spiders are out looking for a mate, you know? It's cuffing season.
2: So
3: they don't want to spend the winter alone.
2: You try running around with eight legs and not getting any love.
3: Yeah, like, come on, right here.
2: Scampering around. That's what they're doing. So they come out here as basically they hit puberty. And just like any young boy.
3: It's just like grade eights.
2: Exactly.
3: For a mate, you know? It's cuffing season. They don't want to spend the winter alone.
2: You try running around with eight legs and not getting any love.
3: Yeah, like, come on, right here.
2: Scampering around. That's what they're doing. So they come out here as basically they hit puberty. And just like any young boy.
3: It's just like grade eights.
2: Exactly.

0: That's what they're doing.
1: So they come out here as basically they hit puberty, and just like any young boy.
2: Just like like grade eights.
1: Exactly. Right? Running around smelling like Axe body spray.
2: Come here.
1: Voice is changing, and all you want to do is talk to a woman, and you're at the worst possible physical point in your life. Zits everywhere. It's like, I just want to talk to a girl. And you're a mess. You got a big boiler right in the middle of your forehead, and you're like, ugh. Anyway, that seemed like it was a little personal. I'm talking about spiders here, Lana.
2: Of course.
1: These spiders are coming out of the woodwork. And he says, that very excitable guy, is saying that these spiders have been around the whole time. And they're in our houses right now at home, too, here in Chatham, Ken.
2: Yeah,
1: they're always around.
2: I do find the transitional season is when I see more house spiders. Because I assume, it's getting chilly out, they want to come inside. And then when it turns more warm, they want to go outside.
1: Not exactly. They're always there, Alana. They're always in your house.
2: Okay.
1: You just don't see them as much because, well, they're not matured enough.
2: They don't care about a mate.
1: No. It's prior to becoming a man, they just sat inside, played video games all day. Had no interest in coming out to mate.
2: They're not interested.
1: Now
2: I feel bad for killing them.
1: Well, he also says here, I got all the information for
2: what
1: you, girl.
2: What else is this guy saying?
1: He says, and we told you this last week, don't take your house spider and throw it outside. That house spider doesn't know. That's like taking a boy just fresh out of puberty and throwing him
2: into the wild.
1: Into like a university party.
2: Oh, okay.
1: That's, it's
2: wow,
1: too much.
2: Wow, that's an excellent analogy.
1: You need to take that house spider and put it in the garage or, like, the back room or something. They say if you don't want to kill it, killing it's one option. But, put it in the back room.
2: Just try to find it a lady spider, actually.
1: Yeah. Although, my mom said, you don't want any back room spiders.
2: Was that how the saying in the McLeod house growing up?
1: I'm not sure what I'm talking about, spiders or me, but it's all very similar.
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1: CKSY weather, back to it with the work week. We're looking good with sunshine and a high of 18 for the day today. A long weekend coming up. We've got some nice looking temperatures and weather here over the next few. We might have a little bit of frost overnight tonight, peaking at about 22 this week. It's 9 right now in Chatham, Kent with Somber. 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
1: Well, Anna, I don't want to toot our own horn, but we've done it again.
2: Me.
1: On Friday, we got talking about the new movies at the box office. And what was the movie both you and I were like, that looks so good?
2: Tigger.
1: It pooped the bed.
2: Did it?
1: Yeah, it made $8 million at the box office over the weekend.
2: Come on, you guys.
1: It cost up to $180 million to produce.
2: Well,
1: so it made $8 million. And the reaction is just not good. This is the Tom Cruise movie. Although, at first glance, you wouldn't know it's Tom Cruise. It finished fifth at the box office.
2: I'm laughing because me and you are raving about how good it looks.
1: You and I, we're going to start rating movies based on trailers, okay?
2: The trailer looked good.
1: I know.
2: I can't believe it bombed.
1: I looked at it. I was like, oh, I can go see that.
2: It stopped me in my tracks.
1: We went to, Carter had a game on Saturday in Walpole, and I thought, hey, on the way back in, coming down 40, maybe the timing's right. Maybe we'll go to the movies and see Digger. It's a Saturday night. We'd stay up late. I would have been one of 12 people that went to go see it over the weekend. Digger was poop. It didn't do well.
2: It would have made bombed. $8.12.
1: Yeah.
2: What about, I wanted to see Verity.
1: Verity's number one.
2: Okay. Oh, wow. Okay.
1: Yeah. So $32.6 million. It cost $40 million to produce, and it earned $30 million overseas. It made like $60 million in the first weekend. So North America, 32. Resident Evil is number two. Heart of the Beast is at three. Primetime is at four. And Digger was in behind that. Ugh.
2: Well, yeah. I'm still interested in it. Frankly, I don't care what the reviews say.
1: Well, take our word for it.
2: We better go now. It's going to be yanked out of theaters pretty soon.
1: Oh, yeah.
2: If it slips any further.
1: Tom Cruise might be taking our ticket to the door.
2: Yeah. Come on, Tommy. Tommy C.
1: There you go. Take the crystal and a stamp of approval. Another movie, must watch. Bombed at the box office.
2: I don't know what went wrong. Yeah. I don't see, like, aren't other people seeing the trailer and being like, oh,
1: no, I think they're good? Actually, they look at it and they go, I would never waste my time with that. You and I are like, well, we'll go. Like Goofy and Pluto.
2: Let's go. Like, that looks really good.
1: That looks like a great movie. I'd spend my good hard-earned money on that. Digger. Idiots we are. News is on the way. And then out of orbit. What are you doing in out of orbit today?
2: Well, you need to start thanking inanimate objects, Chris, and I'm going to tell you why.
1: Okay. 1640.
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2: It's Alana, and here's what you need to know from cknewstoday.ca. One person was taken to the hospital with serious but non-life-threatening injuries after a crash on Highway 40 just north of Wallaceburg. The accident happened just before 2 yesterday afternoon and involved a motorcycle. The highway was shut down between Langstaff and Stewart Line for about 5 hours. No word on any charges at this time. Chatham Kent is looking to boost incentives for cleaning up contaminated properties and turning them into housing. Council is being asked tonight to approve doubled grants for environmental and feasibility studies. The municipality says the changes reflect current market conditions. More than 200 acres of potentially contaminated urban land that could be redeveloped for housing has been identified. And the U.S. Coast Guard has suspended its search for 6 people aboard a Canadian medical jet that disappeared in the east coast of the U.S. The plane was carrying 2 pilots, 2 medical staff, a patient, and an escort when it disappeared early Saturday night during a flight from Bermuda to Boston. A debris field was found off Nantucket, but the occupants have not been located. Lions lost 32-26 to Carolina. Buffalo Bills lost for the first time this season. They fell 29-26 to the Patriots. Chatham Maroons beat Woodstock 5-3 in GOHL action. In the PJHL, the Blenheim Blades got by Amherstburg 5-2, while in the OHL, the Sting shut out Oshawa 3-0, while the Knights lost 7-2 to Flint. Wings still looking for their first win of the NHL season. They fell 3-2 to the Jets. Canucks lost 3-2 to Vegas, while the Flames were downed 6-1 by Seattle. Atlanta got by the Dodgers 3-2 to tie up their NL Division Series at 1. Milwaukee beat the Padres 4-3 as the Brewers take a 2-0 series lead. And in the WNBA playoffs, Golden State got by Vegas 71-60, while Atlanta beat New York 92-82. Sunny and windy today with a high of 18. We'll see clear skies tonight and it'll be chilly, low going down to 3 with a risk of frost. Then tomorrow, sunshine with a high of 19. For more on these and other stories, you can visit cknewstoday.ca.
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0: 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Welcome to Out of Orbit, your weekly dose of cosmic chaos, planetary drama, and astrological what the heck moments. It's Out of Orbit. Let's blast off into the nonsense with our crystal gazer, Alana.
1: I think I have a new method, Chris, that will make you happier and have more gratitude that you can try.
2: Me?
1: I'm calling you out personally, anyone, really. It's saying thank you, taking time to say thank you to everyday items and things around you. Anything. You could take this pen and say thank you for writing for me. Thank you, thank you, thank you. You have to start thinking everyday items. You do this at all? No, you don't. Okay.
3: Whack-a-doodle.
1: Because being grateful for what you have and who you are is one of the best ways to start living in the moment and being truly present. And then from there, you kind of manifest the life you want and good things will happen because you're thinking positively. So it is a woo-woo practice, but actually, you know Marie Kondo? She's the girl who's all into cleaning stuff out.
3: Yeah.
1: She kind of made her own version of this really popular. So she says all you have to do is when you're around your house, especially if you're cleaning, you hold your items and you thank your belonging for serving you. And then verbalizing your gratitude can make it feel real. And then you think about the times the item was of use to you, it added value to your life. And then you can toss it if you need to or set it aside with any other items you have. So she kind of popularized this. If you're decluttering, you say thank you for allowing me to use this. And then
3: you need to get rid of it. Done in a day if you're one of these woohoo people.
1: I think that, you know what I do? I'm curious if anyone else does this. I always think a hotel room.
3: What?
1: You never think a hotel room when you leave it? I make a point. I stop before I'm leaving it, and I take a moment, and whoever I'm with, I'm saying, take a moment. Thank you to the hotel room for welcome us into the hotel room.
3: Oh, my Lord.
1: Welcome us into the hotel room. Thank you for allowing us to sleep here and the great memories we had in this hotel room.
3: Okay.
1: Thank you. I love thanking a hotel room. I think whenever I leave an event, like ask anyone I go to an event with, I pause and I turn around and I look and I soak it in. I say, this was a good time. Thank you for giving me this good time. And I swear,
3: time for this stuff.
1: You do stuff like this. More fun things happen when you're gracious.
3: I take time. I'm like, to thank. I'm like, I love my family. Everyone's in a good place. We're healthy. Like, I do that. I'm thankful of having the job I have, the jobs I have. I'm thankful. But I don't sit and go, thank you, Penn. Thank you, Yeti.
1: No,
3: who's got time for that?
1: No, like every time I'm at someone, I'm like, thank you to this, thank you to that. And then that allows gratitude. And from there.
3: No, I have more time.
1: No, that's why I'm always in a good mood.
3: What? What?
1: Because I'm thinking the trees. I'm thinking this and that. That's why Marie Kondo is rich and famous, because she's thanking the items in our house.
3: She's just talking to the woohoos.
1: Yeah. This is what you got to do.
3: Was your coffee pot talking back to you earlier this morning?
1: Is that an issue?
3: Yeah. The coffee pot looked at you and were like, man, thank you for nothing. Is that why? Because you're not always in a good
1: mood. None of these items have said anything back yet. That's the only foil in the plan.
3: So what I got to do is thank everything?
1: Just start thanking things around you.
3: Thank you, Button. Thank you, Button.
1: Go, go, go. Thank you.
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9: CKSY weather, sunshine for the day today and high of 18. Overnight tonight drops all the way down to 3 degrees. We could see some frost. Tomorrow looks good. Wednesday's the warmest of the week, high of 22. There is some rain later in the week and a long weekend coming up. Right now in Chatham, Kent, it is 8. Buses are running. Roads are good. This is Olivia Dean on CKSY. I could be-

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1: All right, time for the Care Bear Countdown, because we're talking about Care Bear, our pet of the week from the Pet and Wildlife Rescue. Miriam joins us to talk about Care Bear. Care Bear is a bit of a chunky dude who's got a story to tell. And I mean that in the nicest possible way.
2: Yeah, not chunky as in overweight, just like a big chunky head. You know, he's just a very large boy.
1: He's a large beefy boy.
2: Beefy.
1: It's glandular. So he's available for adoption. He came to the, how did he get to the shelter? There's a bit of a story there.
2: Yeah, actually, I picked him up as a stray in Ridgetown, and he had open wounds on his head, and you can really tell he's been beat up. I don't know what he's done before he came to us, if he was spending a lot of time in the bush and got a lot of cut on his head, or if he got into fights, but he's so sweet, I just don't see him as a fighter. But yeah, he has a lot of old scars and a lot of cuts. But you know what? It does not affect his spirit. He's the sweetest dog.
1: What kind of dog is he? Is he crossbreed? Is that right?
2: Yeah, we have him down as a Presa Canaro, but honestly, he's just a mix. He really is a good ambassador for any Mastiff breed, because this is the good side of the Mastiff breed. You know, goofy, sweet, wants a lot of attention, a little bit lazy, just a perfect mix.
3: Did we mention, if you guys even know, how old he is?
2: We're guessing he's about 3 years old.
1: Okay, so he's still young enough. Yeah. Care Bear is online. You can take a look at 94.3CKSY.com. The good boy looks like he needs a good home. Your cat label with Sons of Kent. So the voting is done, right?
2: Yeah, as of midnight last night, the voting has ended. So nobody knows who the winner is, except us, of course. And if anybody wants to find out, we are having a VIP reveal party at Sons of Kent on October 23rd. And tickets are on sale online right now. And the top 25 contestants get a free entry to the party and a goodie bag and some other good surprises.
1: Like, are the cats coming or is it just the owners?
2: I mean, if the cats want to come, they're welcome to come. But I make no guarantees on how the evening's going to go.
3: Cats don't like leaving the house. And then the winning cat gets their label on a beer can, correct? That's how it goes?
2: Yeah, they get their photo on the beer can, exactly, and the beer can will be in production at Sons of Kent. So it's going to be pretty fun. I'm very excited to announce the winner on the 23rd.
1: Are you prepared, or can you say how many cat submissions you got?
2: We had 197 cat submissions, I believe. Yeah, yes.
3: And you did this for dogs, too, not that long ago, so this seems like a popular thing.
2: Yes, actually, cats were extremely popular, which I thought, you know, would go a little slower than dogs. Oh, no, cat people are even more intense than dog people, so I love it. It's so much fun to watch people compete, especially to the bitter end.
1: Next up, it'll have to be those pet owners that are not cat or dog, like hamster,
3: reptile,
1: whatever else. Something to think
2: snake
1: about.
2: On the label, Chris. You'd love that.
1: I cannot have anything to do with snakes. Miriam, you know that. take a look at Care Bear and find out what's going on at the Pet and Wildlife Rescue. Follow their Facebook and have a look at Care Bear at 94.3CKSY.com. Miriam, we'll talk soon. Thank you.
2: Thank you. Bye-bye.
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3: It's Alana, and this is what you need to know from cknewstoday.ca. Serious but non-life-threatening injuries are being reported after a two-vehicle crash involving a motorcycle on Highway 40 near Wallaceburg. Police shut down the road between Langstaff and Stewart Line just before 2 o'clock yesterday afternoon. One person was taken to the hospital. No word on any charges at this time. Council is being asked to approve incentives to encourage residential development on contaminated or brownfield properties. If that's approved tonight, environmental study grants would double up to $30,000 per study and $40,000 per property. The municipality says the changes would better reflect current market costs and help unlock brownfield properties for housing. And former Sarnia High School basketball coach and reporter has been found guilty of additional sex-related charges. Jim Miller was convicted Friday of sexual assault, sexual interference, and invitation to sexual touching following a separate conviction last month. The historic charges date back to 1989. Miller, who maintains his innocence, remains out on bail with sentencing submission scheduled for December. Lions lost 32-26 to Carolina. Buffalo Bills lost for the first time this season. They fell 29-26 to the Patriots. The Chatham Maroons beat Woodstock 5-3 in GOHL action. In the PJHL, Blenheim Blades got by Amherstburg 5-2. While in the OHL, the Sting shut out Oshawa 3-0, while the Knights lost 7-2 to Flint. Wings are still looking for their first win of the NHL season after they fell 3-2 to the Jets. Canucks lost 3-2 to Vegas while the Flames were downed 6-1 by Seattle. Atlanta got by the Dodgers 3-2 to tie up their NL Division Series at 1. Milwaukee beat the Padres 4-3 as the Brewers take a 2-0 series lead. And in the WNBA playoffs, Golden State got by Vegas 71-60 while Atlanta beat New York 92-82. Sunny and windy today with a high of 18. Clear skies tonight, but chilly, low going down to 3 with the risk of frost. And tomorrow we'll see sunshine with a high of 19. 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
1: Cash Call back for another week and another chance to win some cold, hard cash. Spending the boss's money this week. We've got $140 to start the week up for grabs.
2: There we go.
1: All right, so the way this works, we've got a name. 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Submit your name there. You don't have to do it every day. You just do it once. Submit your name. Give yourself a code word so we can confirm it's you when we do call your name. And then we announce the name, 705, 1205, and 305. If that name is yours, you've got 10 minutes to call us back. And that's what we're about to do. For $140. We are looking for whom today, Alana?
2: Name this morning is Jenna Calloway. Jenna Calloway.
1: Jenna Calloway. You call right now, Jenna. Make sure you have your code word. That's the catch here.
2: Yeah.
1: Give yourself one, yeah.
2: Everyone's been good, but we had the one example where they didn't get the money because they didn't know their code word.
1: She forgot it. Jenna, hopefully you know what it is. We've got it here, so we can confirm it's you. Mm-hmm. Your time has now started. You've got 9 minutes and 45 seconds. The clock is rolling right now. Again, the name, Alana.
2: Jenna Calloway.
1: And that's the last time we're going to say that name. We won't say it again. She's got to call back within 9.5 minutes to win. What's the name?
2: Jenna Calloway.
1: Okay, we'll say it one more time. Just one more time.
2: Jenna Calloway.
1: Jenna, call now. Good luck.

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1: Let me check the timer here. Got less than six and a half now. 6 minutes. Let's go 6 minutes. 6 minutes for our caller to call back for the cash call. $140 is in line. If the person that we just called, the name we just announced, does not call back in these 6 minutes, Alana, we're going to add some money to the pot for even more coming up at 12:05.
2: Mm-hmm.
1: Cash call, 705, 1205, 305. We announce a different name every time. They've got 10 minutes to call back. If they don't call back, we add more money to the pot, and we just keep going.
2: See how high we can get it.
1: Cash call. We're waiting for... You almost said the name.
2: I didn't,
1: no,
2: though.
1: No, don't. She had to be listening. I'll tell you, well, it's a she. Okay, that's okay. What we know. 519-354-8684. I'll keep an eye on the line here. But what went down over the weekend? I saw this, and you were just talking about this.
2: Oh, okay. Everyone on Facebook right now is loving the story about a missed connection.
1: Yes.
2: Which is when you see someone you like, but you didn't talk to them or whatever, so you post about it. So, missed connection at the Gordie Howe Bridge. So, this guy posts in a Windsor kind of community group, like a rant rave kind of thing in Windsor. It says, slightly unusual post, but a missed connection. Canadian woman at the Gordie Howe Bridge around 12 p.m. Sunday. Okay. So, he says, you, Canadian, brunette, very pretty, and apparently blessed with a substantially more reliable bladder than my friend. Me, American, gray zip-up, khakis, waiting outside the U.S., customs, while we were waiting outside U.S. Customs, a friend discovered the real ID and enhanced ID are, in fact, two different things. We talked while I waited for her, talking about the bridge, Mexican town, and so much more. I want to tell you I thought you were beautiful and asked if you'd like to talk again, but I chickened out, and then the moment passed. Oh. So in the extremely unlikely event that the internet does its thing and you see this, hi, I enjoyed talking to you. And then he goes on about how he'd like to meet on the bridge sometime and maybe go from there. So this guy, and he posts his picture. Guy. His name's Adam. Poor guy. But people are loving it. It's gotten like hundreds of comments. People are sharing it. Everyone's trying to find this girl. I've always hoped I'd be in
1: love. I knew it. I knew it. You were always like, you check these things with your
2: I gotta say, I saw the brunette Canadian woman. Beautiful, pretty. Wait a second.
1: Only problem was you weren't on the bridge yesterday.
2: No, but you know what's weird? I didn't even tell you. I went on the bridge. I went for a walk on the bridge Tuesday night. I don't think I told you.
1: No.
2: I went for a sunset walk on the bridge. So I saw a brunette Canadian woman on the bridge. It must be about me. I'm just kidding. But I've always thought, like, how cool. Like, imagine you're this girl. Like, that'd be so iconic. But I'm always like, she was probably like, okay, like, we're done talking.
1: Yeah.
2: I think sometimes a woman will be nice just so.
1: If it was a woman saying it, I'd have a little more. Like, if a woman said, hey, I'm looking for the guy in the gray zip up and the khakis, then I'd be a little more.
2: Yeah, because I think sometimes, you know, you just smile at a guy and he's like, she wants it.
1: Connection.
2: Yeah. Meanwhile, she's probably just trying to be friendly so she alone. Can get the heck out of there. But you never know. Like, good for him for shooting a shot. Well, he's getting a lot of love.
1: If he would have shot his shot when he had the chance, right? That's what I thought. I'm
2: this
1: like,
2: this is so much more like how
1: she must have been something. Must have knocked the.
2: Can you imagine how stunning and charming you have to be for some guy to go home, type on his little keyboard? Hey,
1: yeah, looking you know such I mean? A dork.
2: Like, that's putting yourself out there. And I tell you what, if this lady doesn't come knocking, he's not gonna have no issues getting a woman.
1: Maybe
2: I don't
1: that's
2: think.
1: His gameplay.
2: Maybe. See, everything's no cynical. Woman. I'm like, eh.
1: Yeah. There's no woman. There never. He's not even on the bridge. It's a green screen.
2: Stop. Everything with a man, I gotta be like, I don't know.
1: Okay, geez, don't beat up on us.
2: You gotta be, there might be an ulterior motive.
1: I hope she comes out of the woodwork. And then I hope his wife comes out of the woodwork. He's like, what are you doing, Miss Connection on the bridge? What were you doing on the bridge? And he's like, I didn't think you were in that group. Oh, boy.
2: See, everyone's piping in. I just saw a friend of mine was on the bridge today with a friend. I'm gonna forward this thread to her.

0: every woman who was on the bridge yesterday is like, huh?
1: Could be me. Okay, so now we wait. What's this guy's name?
0: His name is Adam.
1: And her name is Miss Connections.
0: Mm-hmm.
1: Good luck.
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1: CKSY weather, sunshine for the day today, and a high of 18. Overnight lows down to 3 overnight. We could see maybe some frost overnight. 19 tomorrow with some sunshine and not looking too bad. Wednesday, we get up to 22. That should be the high of the week. Right now in Chatham, Kent, it is 8.
2: 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Your name could win you cash money.
1: You hear that, Atlanta? That's my alarm going off here. Maybe you can't hear it. I just shut it off.
0: It went off, though. I heard something.
1: Yeah. Alarm is done. What was the name that missed out here?
0: It was Jenna Calloway.
1: Jenna Calloway. Sorry, Jenna. Your name will go back in. You have a chance of winning the next time with the cash call. But our cash call will continue. The pot will grow.
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1: Well, Jenna just lost out on some money. Our cash call winner this morning did not call back within 10 minutes. We haven't heard from her yet. I hate if she'd call like 5 minutes ago and we were like, oh, you missed it. That'd stink.
2: Yeah, thankfully, at least not for us. I don't think that's happened. That was my worst fear, too. I'm like, ew.
1: I didn't want to be the bad guy.
2: I know.
1: Another cash call at 12:05 today, up for $180. Nice little chunk of change.
2: Good way to start a Monday.
1: Yeah. Lotto Max on Friday would have been a good way to start the weekend with $70 million. Nobody won it. Tomorrow night's draw is $75 million. Six of the seven winning numbers, three tickets, had six of the seven, and they won about $92,000 each.
2: Okay, it's that's not bad. That's pretty good. Because at first I'm like, oh, I'd be so upset if I got so close, but yeah. I think that's you can't snuff at that.
1: I want you to get in the mindset of you've got that kind of money. You've got like Lotto Max money or more. Okay, because I got a question for you to ponder coming up at 7:40 today.
2: Okay,
1: not necessarily a dilemma of the day. But just a question that I saw online, and I want you to think about and get some response coming up after 7:30, okay? So you've got a ton of money. Your bank account is just billowing. It's like it's a horn of plenty.
2: Okay.
1: Okay? So getting the right theme. You got a lot of money. What are you going to do in this situation? We'll tell you about it coming up at 7:40.
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2: It's Alana, and here's what you need to know from cknewstoday.ca. One person was taken to the hospital with serious but non-life-threatening injuries after a crash on Highway 40 just north of Wallaceburg. The accident happened just before 2 yesterday afternoon and involved a motorcycle. The highway was shut down between Langstaff and Stewart Line for about 5 hours. No word on any charges at this time. Chatham Kent is looking to boost incentives for cleaning up contaminated properties and turning them into housing. Council is being asked tonight to approve doubled grants for environmental and feasibility studies. The municipality says the changes reflect current market conditions. More than 200 acres of potentially contaminated urban land that could be redeveloped for housing has been identified. And the U.S. Coast Guard has suspended its search for 6 people aboard a Canadian medical jet that disappeared in the east coast of the U.S. The plane was carrying 2 pilots, 2 medical staff, a patient, and an escort when it disappeared early Saturday night during a flight from Bermuda to Boston. A debris field was found off Nantucket, but the occupants have not been located. Lions lost 32-26 to Carolina. Buffalo Bills lost for the first time this season. They fell 29-26 to the Patriots. Chatham Maroons beat Woodstock 5-3 in GOHL action. In the PJHL, the Blenheim Blades got by Amherstburg 5-2, while in the OHL, the Sting shut out Oshawa 3-0, while the Knights lost 7-2 to Flint. Wings still looking for their first win of the NHL season. They fell 3-2 to the Jets. Canucks lost 3-2 to Vegas, while the Flames were downed 6-1 by Seattle. Atlanta got by the Dodgers 3-2 to tie up their NL Division Series at 1. Milwaukee beat the Padres 4-3 as the Brewers take a 2-0 series lead. And in the WNBA playoffs, Golden State got by Vegas 71-60, while Atlanta beat New York 92-82. Sunny and windy today with a high of 18. We'll see clear skies tonight and it'll be chilly, low going down to 3 with a risk of frost. Then tomorrow, sunshine with a high of 19. 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
1: There's an interesting discussion going on online, and I thought we could talk about it here today. The question is simply, if you were a billionaire, maybe a millionaire, you have a lot of money, would you be paying for your best friend's first-class ticket? This conversation came up after Savannah James, who's LeBron James' wife, her friend, April, started a debate online after revealing that her and her best friend are in different financial situations. Obviously, she's not married to LeBron James, but they're still best friends, right? Mm-hmm. From years back, they go way back. And she said that LeBron's wife, Savannah, and her will travel in different classes when they're going places. She says that, I'm not in that class. I won't pay for the first class. And she rides in first class, and I don't. And people started talking. They're like, well, Savannah James, LeBron's got the money,
2: mm-hmm.
1: right? He's got enough money he can handle things. I think he's taking a helicopter to practice nowadays.
2: Okay.
1: So the question is, like, would you be paying for that? Say you won millions of dollars. Are you then letting your friend ride in your coattails and fly first class with you? Or are you saying, no, you figure your own self out? I think right away I'm like, I'm going to treat my friends.
2: Yeah, 100%. That's what I was going to say. Unless maybe they're uncomfortable with it or they don't want to feel like a charity case kind of thing. Like, I'd have to have the discussion with them. But yeah, of course you're coming with me. No fun sitting in first class alone.
1: Okay, that was my initial thought. Because I saw this on Friday night. I've been thinking about it for the weekend. Right away. Like, yeah, ride or dies. They're coming with me. We're riding. But I think you're going to get a lot of... Well, this is LeBron James. How many people have come out of the woodwork and are like, oh, LeBron, LB, we go way back.
2: Well, no, you have to make sure it's like...
1: Yeah.
2: You've
1: got to be careful that you're not getting taken advantage of.
2: Yeah.
1: Right? Like, you don't want to then become, oh, I want to go to Paris this weekend. I'm going to go call Savannah. We're going. I think if I were the, let's say the poor person, but the poorer person that friend relationship, I would never come up with, hey, you want to do something this weekend? Because then it would feel like
2: I only want to do it because I know I'm going to get a first class. That would be tricky. Maybe that's why it's better in the first place to be like, no, will you do what we do? Like, I do what her wording was. I'm not in that class, so.
1: So the question, if you're a billionaire or millionaire, if you have a lot of money, would you be paying for your best friend's first class ticket? Or other things. Like, if you had more money than your friends, would you be buying?
2: Where do you draw the line, you know?
1: I think if I've made it big, my crew's riding high.
2: I think so, too. Especially if, like, there's traveling involved. Like, I'm not going to pay for every little meal, maybe, but if we're traveling or whatever, like...
1: What I would like to see in that situation, and we'll open up the text lines, 519-354-8684. Say you're the rich person here. You're the millionaire, billionaire. Would you be paying for your best friend's first class ticket or meals or whatever this situation is? Would you be picking up the tab? I think if I'm the rich guy, okay, and you're my friend who's not as rich, and you on the occasion say, no, I'll grab the tab for dinner. Or I'll be, like, you know what I mean? Still show... That you're gonna, the money doesn't mean anything, but you still want to do the showy thing.
2: Yeah,
1: I think that would go a long, long way.
2: It's tough. I feel like, and you'd have to kind of select a circle of people because I feel like you have like more friends than me, and you know what I mean. Like, so how I don't know how you would choose. Like, I got one, like my one girl, like she's my girl, she's my best friend forever,
1: yep.
2: For sure, her. And I got acquaintances and stuff, but I'm not hitched. But I feel like you have like a larger circle of friends. Like, I don't know how you would choose.
1: You'd have to be on the inside. Here, Taya says, would also need to consider it's not just your money. If you share your accounts, would need to be collaborate and converse with your husband before spending money like that on someone and respect their opinion. Yeah, I guess if you're Savannah James, you'd say, hey, LeBron, I'm taking Alana on a trip this weekend. Does he even realize it, though? Another texter here, I think it's Tracy. I would likely pay the difference. Oh, that's a way to do it, too.
2: Yeah.
1: Okay, we're all paying for a ticket, and then you're paying the difference. Okay, put yourself in this situation, okay? It's fun to pretend. You're the millionaire, you're the billionaire. You got trillions, you got all the money, okay? You're Elon James, but cool and normal, okay? You're that rich guy. Would your friends be rolling with you, or are they paying their own way? What are you doing in this situation? 519-354-8684.
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1: CKSY weather, sunshine, there she is. A high today of 18. Overnight lows all the way down to 3 tonight. Could see some frost. Tomorrow 19, 22 on Wednesday. That'll be the high of the week. There is a chance of some rain off and on later in the week and a long weekend coming up. Right now in Chatham, Kent, it is 9. Imagine this. You're rich. You're loaded. You've got all the money in the world. Are your friends riding on your coattails? Are you paying the tab or are they going to have to pick it up now and then? What do you do in that situation? 519-354-8684. Harry Styles on CKSY.

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1: You are a millionaire. You're a schmillionaire. You got all the money in the world. Okay. Would you be paying for your friend's first class ticket? This comes up after Savannah James. That's LeBron's wife. Her best friend said, when we fly, I fly economy. She flies in first class. We don't sit in the same class. She doesn't pay for me. And maybe if the friend is making a big deal, like, no, you're not paying for me, that's fine. But I would, if I'm the trillionaire, if I'm the money man, if I'm Daddy Warbucks, Elena, we're flying high. What's the matter?
2: Just go.
1: The question we're asking today is, if you were a billionaire, if you had all the money in the world, would your best friend be flying first class with you? That's what we're asking today. That is what we're asking. You all right?
2: Okay.
1: I feel like I got to pick up the tab here. George says, we definitely pay for some friends, but how many acquaintances would suddenly become friends? Yeah, that's what you got to be careful with. Sandra says, if I'm a billionaire, I have my own private jet. No first class necessary. That's true.
2: That's a really good point. You're not worried about the airport, schmairport.
1: Yeah, I have my own airport in the backyard. Rick says, if they were friends before I was rich, then yes, I'd 100%. Be paying for it. Yeah. Roy says, I know a group of people I hang with would pay for everything because I know that they would not take advantage. There's always red flags, but you have a good bunch of guys you can trust. You don't have to worry about it. I was thinking like in the idea like my buddies. Would I be picking up the tab to go to the golf course? Yeah. I would be doing that.
2: Yeah.
1: Right? Like, hey, we're going for a couple pints. It's on me. I'm taking care of things. That's how we're going to roll. Stacy says, I'd pay the difference between economy and business class.
2: I know, like, God knew better than to make me rich, because I'd be buying everything. I'd be like, let's go. I'm bored.
1: Just flying.
2: Let's go wherever we want. Let's go. Yeah, and I would.
1: How?
2: I'd blow through money. Like, if I was a millionaire, I'd be one of these people who blows
1: You'd
2: through
1: You'd be on a TLC
2: million.
1: Special.
2: Somehow in a year, $60 million's gone. And it'd be because I'm like, yeah, every Tom, Dick, and Harry, come on. Let's go. Let's go to Winners. Let's fly all over.
1: If you were a billionaire, would you pay for your best friend's first class ticket?
3: Hi. Can the rich friend not ride in economy with the lesser wealthy friend?
1: Ooh, this million-dollar butt sitting in those 10-cent seats?
3: Yeah, sure, why not? Why not?
2: There's no going back.
1: That would be tough, though, wouldn't it? Like, you've lived the lifestyle, now you're sitting there. But you know what? If it was for your friend...
3: It's love. It's not class. It's love.
1: Who is this?
3: Lynn.
1: You're not going to let me sit in first class with you. You're going to come back and sit in the poor area with me.
3: Come back and sit with me.
2: Well, then the rich person's going to be like, never mind, I hate sitting back here. I'll pay for your ticket. Let's go to first class.
1: That's how it works.
3: Okay.
1: We'll see you at the airport.
3: Bye.
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2: It's Alana, and this is what you need to know from cknewstoday.ca. Serious but non-life-threatening injuries are being reported after a two-vehicle crash involving a motorcycle on Highway 40 near Wallaceburg. Police shut down the road between Langstaff and Stewart Line just before 2 o'clock yesterday afternoon. One person was taken to the hospital. No word on any charges at this time. Council is being asked to approve incentives to encourage residential development on contaminated or brownfield properties. If that's approved tonight, environmental study grants would double up to $30,000 per study and $40,000 per property. The municipality says the changes would better reflect current market costs and help unlock brownfield properties for housing. And former Sarnia High School basketball coach and reporter has been found guilty of additional sex-related charges. Jim Miller was convicted Friday of sexual assault, sexual interference, and invitation to sexual touching following a separate conviction last month. The historic charges date back to 1989. Miller, who maintains his innocence, remains out on bail with sentencing submission scheduled for December. Lions lost 32-26 to Carolina. Buffalo Bills lost for the first time this season. They fell 29-26 to the Patriots. The Chatham Maroons beat Woodstock 5-3 in GOHL action. In the PJHL, Blenheim Blades got by Amherstburg 5-2. While in the OHL, the Sting shut out Oshawa 3-0, while the Knights lost 7-2 to Flint. Wings are still looking for their first win of the NHL season after they fell 3-2 to the Jets. Canucks lost 3-2 to Vegas, while the Flames were downed 6-1 by Seattle. Atlanta got by the Dodgers 3-2 to tie up their NL Division Series at 1. Milwaukee beat the Padres 4-3 as the Brewers take a 2-0 series lead. And in the WNBA playoffs, Golden State got by Vegas 71-60, while Atlanta beat New York 92-82. Sunny and windy today with a high of 18. Clear skies tonight, but chilly, low going down to 3 with the risk of frost. And tomorrow we'll see sunshine with a high of 19. 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
1: Let me ask you one more question.
0: Time for the big brains to go to work. It's the water cooler question of the day.
2: 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This happens most often on Mondays. What do you think that is? 519-354-8684. 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
3: What is the answer? 519-354-8684. You're up first. Go ahead. What do you got?
4: You sleep in. Makes you late for work.
3: No, that's not it. Keep trying. Hello. What's your guess?
5: Calling sick.
3: No. You know what I'm going to do? I'm going to make this easier on us. It has nothing to do with work.
2: Oh, good. Get that at the table.
3: Nothing to do with work today. So give us a question again and keep that in mind.
2: This happens most often on Mondays.
3: All right. Good morning, CKSY. Hello, what's your guess?
6: You forget your lunch?
3: Forget your lunch is not it. No. Good morning. What's your answer?
6: Get in a car accident.
3: Oh, a car accident is not the answer this morning. Hello, what's your guess?
7: Order takeout for supper.
3: Takeout for supper is not it. Not it. 519-354-8684. You're up. What's your guess?
8: Constantly complaining.
3: Constantly complaining is not it, although it does happen. Hello, what's your guess?
9: Medical emergency?
3: Not a medical emergency. It is not. So we've taken...
10: People don't go to their workouts that they're going to do usually.
3: Like a workout? No. Workout? Skipping no. it? No, it's not the answer. Good morning, CKSY.
11: Vacations.
3: Vacation is not it. No. Hello, what's your guess?
11: Is it calling in sick?
3: Calling in sick is not the answer. Nothing to do with work this morning. Hello, what's your guess?
8: What about heart attacks?
3: Heart attacks. No. Nothing to do with work and nothing...

0: Speeding tickets, not it. No, hello, what's your answer?
1: People order out.
0: Nope, still not it. Good morning, what's your answer?
2: Trash.
0: Trash? Garbage day?
2: Stress?
0: No, nothing to do with that. Good morning, CKSY.
3: Starting a diet.
0: No, that could make sense again. Hello, what's your guess?
4: Buy their weekly lottery tickets.
0: Lottery tickets. No, it is not. What's your guess?
2: A car accident?
0: No. Not okay, I'm going to take out cars,
5: okay,
0: medical, and work. Nothing to do with any three of those. Okay? Nothing to do with vehicles, nothing to do with work, and nothing to do with... What did I miss?
5: Medical, work, cars?
0: Cars, yes. Okay. Those. Glad we're on it this morning. Give us the question again.
5: This happens most often on Mondays.
0: Hello, what's your answer?
2: Sleep in.
0: Not sleep in. No, good morning. What's your guess?
4: All right.
0: Hi, CKSY.
6: Hi. My guess is sleeping in.
0: No, it's not.
5: No sleeping in.
0: Hello, CKSY.
7: Good morning. Increased LCBO sales.
0: That makes complete sense, but not the answer. Good morning, CKSY.
8: Cutting the grass.
0: Cutting the grass is not it. No. Hello, what's your guess?
3: Is it get the blues?
0: Not get the blues. This would give you the blues, though.
5: Yes, it would.
0: And you'd probably go to the LCBO if this happened to you. Hello, what's your guess?
8: Your scale shows a higher number.
0: No, it is not. Good morning. What's your answer?
2: Car accident.
0: No, still nothing to do with cars. Nothing to do with cars. Hello, what's your guess?
2: Argument with your partner or your spouse.
0: Take it one step further.
5: Then
0: what can
5: happen?
2: Say sorry.
0: No, well.
5: Oh, she's so pure.
0: Exactly. That is not it. That is not. Good morning, CKSY. Turn your radio down. Hello, what's your guess?
9: Drinking booze in your significant other is mad at you?
0: That's very detailed. Not the answer. What's your guess?
4: You get in a fight with your partner?
0: No, it probably begins with that. Good morning. What's your guess?
10: Oh, you break up.
0: There you go.
5: There you got it. Yeah. Yeah! Yeah!
0: Finally, who is this?
10: Ray.
0: Ray, what are you doing today?
10: Just getting ready to go golfing.
0: Oh, see, Ray. Ray, are you in a relationship?
10: Oh, yeah. 46 years.
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1: CKSY weather, sunshine and a high today of 18, tomorrow up to 19, Wednesday up to 22. But overnight is where things get interesting. Tonight drops all the way down to 3 degrees, could see some frost. And then not too bad as we look forward to a Thanksgiving weekend. Looking good in Chatham-Kent. 10 right now with some sunshine, and Justin Bieber is on CKSY.

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1: I want to do a quick shout out here just before we get rolling. Mike's Place, a week ago, guess tomorrow, was when the fire broke out. Mm-hmm. And they put a nice post out on Friday. So a big thank you to Sons of Kent for supplying their venue for a meeting with the staff. Food and drinks were provided last week, too. I just thought it was a nice little turn of another business. And there's been a lot of restaurants in Chatham, Kent, that have stepped up and just said, hey, we're thinking of you. It's just a nice little community thing, isn't it? Like,
2: yeah, for sure. Like, they've gotten so much love and support from the community.
1: Yeah, and other restaurants, that's your competition, that have been like, yeah, we're going to miss it too. We'll get you back on your feet. Let's get rolling. So
2: incredible to see.
1: I just thought that was really nice for Sons to do that, and all the restaurants and all the people that have stepped up and said some good things about Mike's Place, and wishing them the best. Here we are, October now, Alana. We're
2: Halloween
1: getting into
2: season.
1: It, right?
2: First weekend of October. I would think a lot of people are thinking of their Halloween costumes this time of year, but apparently not. So this new survey just came out. They asked a bunch of people. A majority of people said they're not planning to dress up this year, about 75%.
1: Halloween's on a Saturday, too.
2: Like, come on. Like, yeah. That's what we would pray for when we were younger, you know what I mean? But what was really interesting to me, an overwhelming majority said the reason they're not dressing up, the costumes are just too played out. 75% of people said the costumes are too played out, specifically the sexy version. People are saying everything's sexy, sexy this, sexy that. We're over it. So they want to see this, like, sexy costume gimmick gone. It's too played out and it's ruining
1: because it was
2: it
1: everything. It was like sexy police officer. Sexy
2: when I was younger, I did sexy race car driver.
1: Oh, of course you
2: and
1: did,
2: sexy
1: yeah.
2: airplane pilot. I don't even know what I was.
1: Take whatever you want to be for Halloween and add sexy to it.
2: That was it.
1: Sexy nun was the thing, too, which is like, that's weird.
2: Oh, yeah. Me and my girls were like, just pick an occupation from a hat and put a little mini dress on and you're sexy.
1: Yeah,
2: voila.
1: That's your base. Yeah, there's a lot of pressure because if you show up as Gumby at a party, people are like, ugh, what a loser. Like, I thought this was what it all about, was dressing up.
2: But not anymore. Like, people don't like the, which I'm kind of like, yeah, like, I feel like you kind of see it, but it's not as big of a thing.
1: No.
2: I'd go to Party City and I'd go, whatever.
1: Get sexy something. Sexy, be sexy Gumby.
2: Anything could be. What did I see when I was young? A sexy Peter Griffin costume.
1: A sexy Peter Griffin.
2: Yes, I remember it vividly.
1: No.
2: Like everything when I was younger.
1: What cannot be sexy? Because you could take anything. What's on the TV right now? Football player. Sexy football player.
2: Oh,
1: there you go.
2: That's, yeah, any kind of sexy sports player is like key.
1: So, but what doesn't fit that formula? Like,
2: I'm going around, like, looking at what things there
1: sexy
2: are.
1: Sexy coroner.
2: No.
1: Yeah, that doesn't
2: coroner?
1: Seem... Yeah.
2: Oh, we went deep for that one. Yeah, I don't know if I want
1: that. What doesn't work, okay? 519-354-8684. I want to talk more about Halloween costumes. What doesn't work, the sexy blank formula for Halloween costumes?
2: Okay. I'm trying to think.
1: I got a couple. We'll talk about them after 8:30.
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2: It's Alana, and here's what you need to know from cknewstoday.ca. One person was taken to the hospital with serious but non-life-threatening injuries after a crash on Highway 40 just north of Wallaceburg. The accident happened just before 2 yesterday afternoon and involved a motorcycle. The highway was shut down between Langstaff and Stewart Line for about 5 hours. No word on any charges at this time. Chatham Kent is looking to boost incentives for cleaning up contaminated properties and turning them into housing. Council is being asked tonight to approve doubled grants for environmental and feasibility studies. The municipality says the changes reflect current market conditions. More than 200 acres of potentially contaminated urban land that could be redeveloped for housing has been identified. And the U.S. Coast Guard has suspended its search for 6 people aboard a Canadian medical jet that disappeared in the east coast of the U.S. The plane was carrying 2 pilots, 2 medical staff, a patient, and an escort when it disappeared early Saturday night during a flight from Bermuda to Boston. A debris field was found off Nantucket, but the occupants have not been located. Lions lost 32-26 to Carolina. Buffalo Bills lost for the first time this season. They fell 29-26 to the Patriots. Chatham Maroons beat Woodstock 5-3 in GOHL action. In the PJHL, the Blenheim Blades got by Amherstburg 5-2, while in the OHL, the Sting shut out Oshawa 3-0, while the Knights lost 7-2 to Flint. Wings still looking for their first win of the NHL season. They fell 3-2 to the Jets. Canucks lost 3-2 to Vegas, while the Flames were downed 6-1 by Seattle. Atlanta got by the Dodgers 3-2 to tie up their NL Division Series at 1. Milwaukee beat the Padres 4-3 as the Brewers take a 2-0 series lead. And in the WNBA playoffs, Golden State got by Vegas 71-60, while Atlanta beat New York 92-82. Sunny and windy today with a high of 18. We'll see clear skies tonight and it'll be chilly, low going down to 3 with a risk of frost. Then tomorrow, sunshine with a high of 19. 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
1: We were talking before 8:30 about how sexy Halloween costumes are kind of on the out. They did a big survey. A lot of people said they don't plan to dress up this year. And one of the reasons is everything being sexified for costumes is played out and they're over it. So we're seeing the decline of everything being a sexy costume.
2: Yeah, I can see it. It's been done.
1: It's been done. We're over it. We're the pendulum swinging. We want silly now. So we're asking, what is something that cannot be made sexy? Just because they try to make everything. I was just looking up. They got Flamin' Hot Cheetos sexy, and it's a little Flamin' Hot Cheeto dress.
2: Take anything and add sexy in front of it. It's been done.
1: They do it. Like, it used to be just, you know, nurse, maid, but now everything.
2: Okay. So let's go over the ones that cannot be sexy. Okay. Somebody's already entered mine. Do you want to go over it? Go over the text there.
1: Well, I'm curious which one was it yours out of this.
2: Sexy Trump.
1: Okay. You know people have tried it, though.
2: Yeah, but it's hard to... You can't make that one work.
1: No, but people have tried, I'm sure.
2: I was going to say sexy like just politician.
1: Yeah.
2: Sexy politician. Think of any of the 983 candidates we got here. It doesn't work. And no offense to the sexy ones. I'm just saying, like, it just doesn't seem to... Or maybe, hold on. Maybe you're just wearing an election sign.
1: Oh, just that as like a little.
2: Okay, I take that back.
1: The goods.
2: Maybe it could. Yeah, maybe you
1: see,
2: could pull that
1: you can
2: off.
1: Do it to anything. Yeah. Another texter says Halloween costume that does not work as a sexy version is a sexy Jabba the Hutt. Okay, on my list though, I put Shrek.
2: Sexy? You sure though?
1: I don't know.
2: I think we could talk ourselves into that one.
1: A little green dress. Yeah. A little ogre. Hey. There's a lid for every pot, baby.
2: A little sexy ogre.
1: Shauna says a hillbilly guy. Fat belly sticking out, mullet on the head, beer in hand. Not sexy.
2: There's a lock for every key, though,
1: there
2: Shauna.
1: Is, though. There's those people out there that's like, oh, I got a thing for this. And this is extra sexy to me, actually.
2: Oh, it's sexy teacher.
1: Oh, I feel like that's probably one of the most popular ones. Yeah?
2: Yeah, you get the meter stick, yeah. I'm just saying. Oh, I got a sexy janitor. Sexy.
1: I don't know.
2: You're just wearing a belt with a ring of keys.
1: You're swinging those keys around.
2: Oh, you got a mop. Oh, no. See that?
1: The mop. Mopping can be very sexy.
2: Okay. Okay. I don't know if it works. Sexy mortician.
1: A mortician? Well, what like does a mortician look like, though? Like, oh.
2: Like a very, like, subdued. But I still think you could pull it off. I don't think it's possible. What are we getting?
1: Okay, first of all, Michael says sexy male radio DJ.
2: Okay.
1: Thank you for specifying male.
2: Well, hold on here. Hold on. What if it's a microphone and I just have like a shirt that says on location?
1: No, trust me.
2: Okay. Okay. Sexy lunch lady. That's from Mr. Redacted. You guys are having your own private conversation over there. Jeez, keep us out of this one. Oh, here's a text I just got in. Sexy census worker showing up at Alana's house. How many times do they show up?
1: 3 times.
2: Yes. See? What if they no, you know what? It's just a clipboard. And they got a pencil behind their ear.
1: Fill out the survey.
2: I'm here to take the survey.
1: Fill it out for me. Brandy says...
2: What does Brandy say? Let me help her, Brandy. Sexy inflatable costumes.
1: Those inflatable costumes that people wear. If you have nothing underneath
2: sexy
1: it.
2: Sexy dinosaur.
1: Not the inflatable dinosaur costumes, but if you did like a
2: what
1: little...
2: What about sexy King Kong? Does that work?
1: No, because King Kong's very manly.
2: Oh, see? I don't think it doesn't not work. Brooke says sexy judge.
1: No, I think judges.
2: I think that could work. Yeah, you just
1: with
2: got
1: gravel.
2: The gavel, not the gravel.
1: Well, no wonder it wasn't sexy.
2: You're thinking sexy dump truck driver is what you're thinking. Yeah, you know what? I'm going to take it back because I thought maybe
1: everything
2: there was a few.
1: Sexy?
2: Yeah.
1: I think you
2: could take whatever you want and add sexy in front of it and you can be that for Halloween.
1: All right, so did we solve anything here?
2: No, I think we've come up with a zero conclusion. I'm just going to go as I always do, Alana, sexy radio host.
1: No, the people voted. It ain't sexy.
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11: CKSY weather, sunshine, bring it on. We got a high of 18 for the day today. Cool overnight all the way down to 3 degrees. We could see some frost. Next couple days don't look bad. 19 Tuesday, Wednesday 22, that'll be the high of the week. Sunny, 10 right now with Ariana Grande on CKSY.

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1: I wanted to shout out what I got up to yesterday morning. I was lucky enough to host the CIBC run for The Cure. So October, of course, Breast Cancer Awareness Month. So they do their run every October. And yeah, it was my first time being part of it. It was at Mud Creek. Yeah. The day started out a little rocky. The weather was not. And I think everyone was like, oh, I thought it was going to be sunny out today. And it was
2: nowhere
1: like
2: in the
1: wet.
2: Forecast did it say. It
1: was what did my mom say? It was so sassy. She's like, the weatherman said sunshine. I guess he was looking at the wrong map. Like, it was crazy. Like, yeah. Everyone was kind of ill-prepared. So it started out a little bit rocky. And they had all kinds of tents and stuff. So, but within like an hour or so, once the run really kicked off, it was good weather. But anyway, so it was at Mud Creek. Yeah, it was a great turnout. There was about 100 participants, and in Chatham Kent alone they raised $28,000. And that was like before the race even really started, so you know, things always kind of trickle in after that so it was really cool to be part of. It was a good time, but a lot of people emotional too, running, sharing their stories and their reason for taking part in it. So no, I was lucky enough to be part of it. I want to shout out so Stacey's too is the organizer. Yeah. And you know how it is organizing anything of this magnitude, like you're working your butt off to get everything, and all those little things kind of pop up. You're like, shoot, I wish I planned for that. Yeah. So they do a great job organizing it, but she's really wanting to take the local run in Chatham Kent even bigger, like as big as they can, because you see runs elsewhere and like they go hardcore for it. So she says they're in desperate need of volunteers. They're only working with about 4 or 5 volunteers right now, so they'd like to get more if possible to try. Like, she's working so passionately to try to make this
2: bigger. More hands make less work.
1: Yeah, right? She's a survivor herself, so like it's so important for her, and she's working so hard. And she was telling me like they need as many volunteers as they can, but they don't have the manpower right now. So that's a big goal for her. So hoping to see that. But overall, it was a.
2: I've hosted this run like 3 times, and it's been a downpour and freezing every time. And I thought about it yesterday when I got up. I'm like, what are the chances?
1: It's so
2: weird. And then
1: it
2: turned out to be decent.
1: Yeah, it turned out to be, the first morning. It was crazy, though, because it was like half and half. So they actually got a photo of right before they started setting up like a beautiful rainbow before more rain came in. But then it ended up being sunny. And it was weird because I hosted the kidney walk like 2 weekends ago. And that, too, was a downpour on a Sunday. Mm. Something about the walk brings out that weather.
2: Here.
1: I know. Mm. I was running around. I'm like, oh, I'm chilly. But no, it was good.
2: Alana is all over. She's a... Are you running for like a council seat or something? What are you doing?
1: I felt like I'm making my appearance with her. No.
2: Great job. So if somebody's interested, they hear this, they want to help out next year in the Run for the Cure, should they text us? Text us and we'll connect them.
1: Yeah, because I've got Stacey's email.
2: All right. So yeah, just text the studio and we will connect you with Stacey at 519-354-8684.
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14: CKSY weather, good looking day today. Cool, high of 18 degrees. Overnight drops all the way down to 3. Could see some frost. And then we climb up to about 22 by Wednesday. That'll be the high of the week. And then we settle into 20 into the Thanksgiving weekend. Sunshine and 10 right now.
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1: 3 weeks from today is Municipal Election Day. 3 weeks from today. This has been the longest. Drag them out, knock them out.
2: I'm almost like, why stop it now? Just keep going. It's been going on forever, it feels like.
1: I hope this isn't the way we end up going. And I'm not saying for one candidate or another. If this is how election campaigns are going to go, being dragged through social media hell and the BS that is online, like if this is where we're going 4 years from now, 4 years after that, like where does it end?
2: It's going to get worse and worse.
1: It is. Yeah. I feel like this has been one of the dirtiest campaigns I've seen.
2: I can't even. If I see anything about it on Facebook, I just scroll past.
1: I have blocked so many people and so many groups. I'm like, I don't need to have this conversation.
2: And the signs, my goodness, the signs. I see the election of signs in my nightmares.
1: You think, though, that they're going to pick up because some will hold out until like the late here, right? Like some haven't even put their full bash of signs out yet.
2: I can't.
1: Anyway, we're bringing this up, okay? We're not getting into a rant here. We're bringing up the municipal election because internet voting will open. I was telling my dad about this. He's like, what? And I was like, yeah, if you know who you're voting for, you don't need to wait until 3 weeks from today. Internet voting will open Thursday at 10 o'clock. I will have my votes in by 10:05. I know exactly what I'm doing, and I want to get it done, and I want to get it in there. So that's internet voting. It opens on Thursday, runs for about a week. Advanced polls will open the Thursday after next, and that's where you can go stop by, and we can talk about it next week where the locations are. You can stop by and place a vote and get that done. And then 3 weeks from today, you go into the polls. That'll be your final chance to vote for the municipal election for the 8 different wards and the one mayoral and school board and yada, yada, yada, yada.
2: All right. I like the election or the online voting. How handy.
1: Yeah. Well, why not? Why can't we just vote on Facebook?
2: I'm surprised.
1: Yeah, actually, that might not be a good idea. If you have any questions about the local election, ckelection.ca, make sure you're registered. All the information you need if you want to get a vote in, if you want to vote internet, is all online now.
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decent looking week across Chatham, Kent, going into a long weekend. Overnight tonight, though, there could be something we haven't dealt with in a little while. We'll tell you about that coming up. Exit poll is on the way too. Camila Cabello now, 94.3 CKSY.

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1: 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You're going to look at me like I've got two heads today. Where are you with your Christmas shopping? Where are you with your Christmas shopping? I say this because 1 to 2% are done. 1 to 2% have finished their Christmas shopping by the start of October. Wow. Okay, so I've given you three options. Yes, I'm done. You're one of these people. I've started, but not done. Or, yeah, that's a long ways away.
2: Well, I don't really have anyone to shop for, so it's not really. What? Yeah, but I could do you pretty last minute. Yeah. I've done well
1: in
2: the past.
1: What about Mr. Redacted? Are you going to hold out? Is that like a December 15th thing? We'll see where things are.
2: I haven't talked about that yet. Anyways, so I haven't started yet. I did see, I was at Walmart yesterday, and I saw a Christmas mug, which would be for myself. But I'm like, don't need a Christmas mug yet, but it's in Jinan.
1: It is. It is crazy. Well, I read this morning, and I thought, I should probably start. Because and I'm not saying I'm going to be one of these guys.
2: I like starting. I don't know. I like enjoying the...
1: What I want to do, though, I want to start the process. Because 9 times out of 10, Carter will, like, December 20th. You know what I want? I'm like, well, now it's too late, bro. Like, you got to tell me. You got to give us... Like, we got to have these conversations earlier. So I just... We usually share, like, a note on our phones. And then, like, hey, what are you looking for? What are sizes? Like, that kind of thing. So that we can... start the process. But we don't do that until December. I think we need to get moving here soon.
2: Well, do you want to start having our conversation too?
1: Yeah.
2: I'm going away over the holidays, so that's all I'm focused on. Not to sound
1: selfish, about you, isn't it?
2: I want stuff for that.
1: It's all about
2: I got to think about that.
1: Okay, well, I remember that. I guess I just won't buy anything for you. Did I buy anything last year?
2: We did really good last year. Yeah, I got you... I forget what I got you. I think I got you a little... tree of like different things men would like. Like I got you the Home Depot card the this and that card, but then you got me the pink Yeti.
1: Oh.
2: We did good last year. And then even Kate got me all that pink dishware, remember?
1: Oh yeah.
2: Last year was a good year. I'd hate it because I'm like, well now we have to go up. We can't go
1: How
2: down.
1: About this year's a bye year?
2: I'm down for that, honestly.
1: Just get a year
2: we
1: off.
2: Peaked last year.
1: We don't need to do that. Anyway, have you done your Christmas shopping yet? Where are you with your Christmas shopping? 1 to 2% of people are done already. And those people are laughing all the way.
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8: CKSY weather, sunshine, looking good today, high of 18. Overnight tonight, clear skies and down to 3. There's a chance of frost overnight. 19 tomorrow, best looking day, or the highest temperature anyway, is Wednesday. We get up to 22, although there is a chance of some showers in there. 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
1: Adios Monday. We got to get out of here. It's World Teacher Day today. Celebrating all the teachers. I hang out with way too many teachers.
2: You do. Yeah.
1: You know, they don't message me on World Radio Day.
2: Huh.
1: Yeah. Anyway, it's World Teacher Day, and we're kind of teachers. We got to get over to CKSS today. We're talking to the student council today about doing their social media, the announcements, and just engagement in the school.
2: Duty call.
1: Yeah, we're kind of called in. We're basically professors.
2: I always get a little nervous. They're going to hear us talk and be like, never mind, I'm going to become a doctor.
1: Losers. But we'll be over there today talking with them. Looking forward to that. Fresh off a good weekend. Our social media has got our weekend in pictures. I tell you, I didn't have a lot going on this weekend, so mine are kind of lame compared to yours. Usually are, because you take pictures of everything. I take pictures of nothing. I got the snow shovels down over the weekend. Now, I know we're months away from it, but to get some of the summer stuff put away, I have to get the snow shovels down.
2: Okay.
1: So that's a big monumental moment. Is like the patio stuff is starting to go away.
2: That is.
1: Summer's starting to wrap up.
2: I'm telling you, that's exactly. I was at my parents' house. My mom, I saw her for 2 seconds total because she's in the backyard and it's Izzy. I'm putting away the summer stuff. Ah!
1: Well, possibility of a frost tonight.
2: This is true.
1: So we got to get the palms in today.
2: Yes,
1: I'm telling you.
2: Yes.
1: I got to go to CK and then I got to move the palms in the house. And then you were running around all weekend.
2: I went. What did I do? I went date night Friday. I can't even get into it, but we went to the coolest restaurant ever. And then Saturday, I wanted a fall day, so I went in the woods and I wanted to see fall foliage, but it was too early.
1: You went
2: because there's
1: woods.
2: No trees around Chatham Kent, so I'm like, maybe the leaves aren't that bad. So I drove about an hour away to go for a hike to see fall foliage, green as could be, and I'm like, what an idiot. So it ruined the whole thing, but it was still lovely.
1: Do you remember last week when I told you that things are pushed back about 2 weeks with the fall?
2: Maybe.
1: Did you not hear that conversation we had right here in the show?
2: I thought the rules didn't apply.
1: No, we talked about it. Because of the weather, it's like the leaf changing is like 2-3 weeks later than normal.
2: I thought I'd still see some. Like, there was nothing. The trees were so green. I'm like, so that was my little hike, and then I watched Casper.
1: Let me just say, I appreciate those that do listen to me. You, on the other hand, sitting right here in the same dang room with me. Didn't hear
2: I thought I could outsmart the trees. I was like, no, they'll be orange and red.
1: No, they saw you coming all the way. Hey, another cash call coming up. We'll have your first one tomorrow morning at 7:05.
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0: 94.3 CKSY, throwing it back with NSYNC. It's Amberly. Be listening today and all this week. I've got a chance for you to win a pair of tickets to see K-Pop Dream World, one of the many great shows coming to the Capitol Theater this season. 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Your chance to win a pair of tickets coming up after 11 o'clock this morning.
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0: CKSY weather, sunshine today with a high of 18. Clear tonight, a low of +3 with the risk of frost. Sunny again tomorrow and a high of 19 degrees.
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What time did you have breakfast this morning? Or did you skip it altogether? Well, researchers have found there is a certain time of day that had a lower mortality risk. I'll tell you the ideal time to have breakfast coming up. Walk Off the Earth, a throwback from Mary J. Blige on the way too. 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

0: 94.3 CKSY, Chatham Kent's best music. What time did you have breakfast this morning? Or maybe you skipped it altogether. I know some people say they aren't breakfast people. Well, researchers looked at 31,000 adults over the age of 40, and they found people who ate breakfast between 7 and 8 a.m. had the lowest mortality risk. Waiting until 8 to 10 a.m. was linked to a 10% higher risk of death. Eating between 10 a.m. and noon raised that number to 19%. And for people who didn't eat their first meal of the day until noon, that risk went up to 29%. They say that meal timing can affect the body's internal clock, which plays a role in your circadian rhythm and your metabolism. They also said that eating dinner between 7 and 8 is best. That's tough with kids, right? You can't be eating that late. And they say you should avoid eating after midnight as well, which I think is pretty late. I think anything after like 8 or 10 is supposed to be avoided. But we've all heard that saying, right? Breakfast is the most important meal of the day. Apparently, the time in which you eat breakfast is just as important.
1: 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Also, the benefit of rewatching or rereading things over and over again. I do this. 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
0: CKSY Weather, a frost advisory is in effect. Mainly sunny today, a high of 18. Clear tonight, cooling down to a low of +2 with patchy frost. Sunshine expected tomorrow and a high of 19 degrees.
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K-pop Dream World is coming to the Capitol Theater on November 5th. 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

K-Pop Dream World is a really cool show coming to the Capitol Theater in Chatham next month, a month from today, actually, November 5th. K-Pop Dream World, they say a high-energy tribute show to the global K-Pop phenomenon. I've got a chance for you to win a pair of tickets now. 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Good luck. It's Bruno Mars on CKSY.

0: 94.3 CKSY. Good morning. It's Amberly. K-Pop Dream World is a really cool show coming to the Capitol Theater next month, a month from today, actually, November 5th, a high-energy tribute show to the global K-pop phenomenon. A lot of people obsessed with the K-pop lately, especially the kids with the K-pop Demon Hunters movie, right? That's just part of it. It's this whole world. So congratulations. We've got a pair of tickets to the show, and Justine is our first winner of the week. Congratulations, Justine. A pair of tickets, all yours, to see K-Pop Dream World coming to the Capitol Theater on November 5th. Enjoy the show. We've got these tickets every day this week. Another chance to text to win tomorrow. 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
5: CKSY weather, a frost advisory is in effect. Mainly sunny today, a high of 18. Clear tonight, cooling down to a low of plus 2 with patchy frost. Sunshine expected tomorrow and a high of 19 degrees.
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1: 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I'm sorry, Sandra, you missed out on $180. That's the bad news. The good news is we are adding some extra money to the next cash call at 305. $220 will be up to. I think that'll be the highest it's been. 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Otherwise, we'll be adding even more to the pot for 7:05 tomorrow morning. We can't announce your name if you're not signed up, so do that. The CKSY cash call at 94.3CKSY.com.
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1: CKSY weather, a frost advisory is in effect. Mainly sunny today, a high of 18. Clear tonight, cooling down to a low of plus 2 with patchy frost. Sunshine expected tomorrow and a high of 19 degrees.
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Give me a

Harry Styles is in the middle of a long stretch of shows at Madison Square Garden in New York. We actually had some locals at one of the shows over the weekend. Very jealous. A lot of us are waiting until next year when he comes to Rogers Stadium in Toronto in May. Here's Harry on CKSY.

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1: 94.3 CKSY. Good afternoon. It's Amberly. So it was announced last week the Backstreet Boys are returning to Canada next year into the Millennium Homecoming Live in Canada. It's a four-date residency coming to the Rogers Centre in Toronto, February 12th and 13th, and then the 19th and 20th. It's actually their only stadium shows scheduled for next year, for 2027. So if you're a Rogers customer, hopefully you grabbed a pre-sale code on your My Rogers app. The pre-sale started this morning at 10. For everyone else, tickets go on sale this Friday at 10 a.m. for the Backstreet Boys and the return to Canada next February.
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1: CKSY weather, a frost advisory is in effect. Mainly sunny today, a high of 18. Clear tonight, cooling down to a low of +2 with patchy frost. Sunshine expected tomorrow and a high of 19 degrees.
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0: 94.3 CKSY, good afternoon. It's Amberly. We are 3 weeks away from our local municipal election. So if you received your voting information in the mail, you may have noticed internet voting as an option. If you are eligible for that, the online voting opens this Thursday at 10 a.m. and it's open until Friday, October 16th at 4 p.m. There's also advanced polls open for a few days on the 15th, 16th, and 17th. The official election day is Monday, October 26th, a few weeks from today. So bring your voter information and your ID to make your voting process quicker. 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Lots of good info online too, ckelection.ca. 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
8: CKSY weather, a frost advisory is in effect. Mainly sunny today, a high of 18. Clear tonight, cooling down to a low of plus 2 with patchy frost. Sunshine expected tomorrow and a high of 19 degrees.
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0: 94.3 CKSY, good afternoon. It's Amberly. 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
2: Check out Girls Night Out, featuring an all-female cast of Canadian Comedy Award winners, Second City alum, and CBC Comedy Darlings on October 9th at the Kiwanis Theatre in Chatham. A night of laughter and celebration led by some of Canada's funniest ladies on October 9th. 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
0: CKSY weather, a frost advisory is in effect. Mainly sunny today, a high of 18. Clear tonight, cooling down to a low of plus 2 with patchy frost. Sunshine expected tomorrow and a high of 19 degrees.
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It's Monday, which means we have a new Pet of the Week featured at our website. This week is Care Bear. He's a Presa Bully Heinz 57 mix, an adorable three-year-old dog up for adoption with Pet and Wildlife Rescue. He is so cute. See him and learn more. Our Pet of the Week page is at 943CKSY.com. Here's Bruno Mars.

The moon is about to make Jupiter disappear. All the details you need on when you can see that coming up in less than 10 minutes. Here's Soul Decision on 94.3 CKSY.

0: Jupiter disappear. This is happening early tomorrow morning, just before sunrise. The moon will pass directly in front of Jupiter, temporarily blocking it from our view. So it's called a lunar occultation. It's going to be visible across southwestern Ontario. So Jupiter is bright enough to see with the naked eye. So this isn't something you need a telescope or any fancy equipment for, just a clear view of the eastern sky. So this show, if you will, begins around 4:25 a.m. If you're an early riser, look east. That's when the moon is going to start passing in front of Jupiter, making it disappear. And then it's going to slowly reemerge around 5:25. So it's going to be a pretty cool show. If you're up early enough, look east for that tomorrow morning.
1: 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Also, the benefit of rewatching or rereading things over and over again. 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
1: 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Good afternoon. It's Amberly. So the moon is about to make

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6: KSLI weather, a frost advisory is in effect. Mainly sunny today, a high of 18. Clear tonight, cooling down to a low of plus 2 with patchy frost. Sunshine expected tomorrow and a high of 19 degrees.
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1: I'm John Tesh, and coming up next, I'll share 4 ways to slow down the biological aging process that you can start doing today. It's next in today's Intelligence for Your Life Minute. We now know our DNA is only responsible for about 1/3 of how well we are aging. The other 2/3 is all down to lifestyle. So here are a few ways to slow down the biological aging process. This comes from cardiologists at Columbia University. First, eat less sugar and more vegetables, because what we eat can make a difference of 13 years in biological aging. And then, focus on your blood pressure. High blood pressure can age you 12 years or more. It can even cause wrinkles and other visual signs of aging. The next way to slow aging is to get a good night's sleep every night, because too little sleep accelerates the aging process. And one last way to stave off the effects of aging is to have great relationships. Having a strong support system will reduce stress and reduce your biological age by another 5 years. I'm John Tesh with today's Intelligence for Your Life Minute.
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0: CKSY weather, a frost advisory is in effect. Mainly sunny today, a high of 18. Clear tonight, cooling down to a low of plus 2 with patchy frost. Sunshine expected tomorrow and a high of 19 degrees.
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I'm Jay Poole. Hopefully you had a great weekend. We can make your Monday a whole lot better with the cash call. It's worth $220, and it's coming up next.

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1: 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If it's your name that we say, you have 10 minutes to call us. And if you do, you claim the cash. If you don't, we take some of the money you could have won and add it to the next cash call. And that's what's been happening today. So we're up to $220 this afternoon. And that $220 could be going to Sarah French. Sarah French, you have 10 minutes to call me on the Pizza Tonight studio line at 519-354-8684, and I'll hook you up with $220. 10 minutes for you now, Sarah French. Call me on the Pizza Tonight studio line at 519-354-8684. 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
6: CKSY weather, a frost advisory is in place. It'll be clear tonight with a low of 2 with patchy frost. Sunshine tomorrow, high of 19. And on Wednesday, expect a mix of sun and cloud with a chance of showers and a high of 24.
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0: Well, you may want to dig your ice scrapers out from storage. We could see frost overnight tonight. Might be the first time I need to turn the furnace on tonight, too. Here's Mr. Big. It's to be with you on CKSY.
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0: 94.3 CKSY, Chatham Kent's best music. I'm Jay Poole. Well, it is the first Monday of the month, which means the Chatham Kent Film Group will have a movie playing today at Galaxy Cinemas Chatham. You can watch The President's Cake. 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What's President's Cake? 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

Well, The Life of a Showgirl from Taylor Swift is back at number one on the Billboard 200 chart after her Encore reissue. Here's The Fate of Ophelia. It's 94.3 CKSY.

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0: 94.3 CKSY, Chatham Kent's best music with Daniel Powder. Stella Lefty's Boston. Before that, it is J. Poole. I don't use ChatGPT a lot. This might be a feature that could come in handy, though. Apparently, they've added a try-on button for clothing and accessories. So if you are somebody that buys clothes online, but you're just not sure if it's going to look good on you, you can hit the button, take or upload a selfie, and then ChatGPT will generate a try-on image. So it'll show a picture of you in this image or in the item that you were looking at, whether it be a shirt or, I don't know, bracelets, jewelry, things like that. OpenAI says the reference photo is saved for future try-ons and stays attached to the account until it is changed. You can delete the photo at any time, too. So if you're like, I like the looks of that. I'm not sure how it would look on me. It's one step to help you a little bit. I don't know, though. Like, for me, I'm not buying clothes online because I'm not sure what they'll look like. I just don't know if they're going to fit. And if they don't, I don't want the hassle of having to ship everything back. That's why I'll continue to buy my clothes in person in one foul swoop, as any man would normally do, right?
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2: CKSY weather, a frost advisory is in place. Few clouds tonight with fog patches and patchy frost, an overnight low of 2. Sunshine tomorrow, high of 19, and a mix of sun and cloud with a chance of showers Wednesday with a high of 24.
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I gotta say, I'm not a big fan of the frost word being mentioned quite a bit today. Could see it tonight. May have to turn the furnace on tonight. I was hoping we could go just a little bit longer. I guess not. Counting Crows, Vanessa Carlton, CKSY.

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3: CKSY weather, a frost advisory is in place. Few clouds tonight with fog patches and patchy frost, an overnight low of 2. Sunshine tomorrow, high of 19, and a mix of sun and cloud with a chance of showers Wednesday with a high of 24.
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The Thanksgiving weekend is this coming weekend. 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

0: 94.3 CKSY, Chatham Kent's best music. Well, we're just about an hour away from the second showing of the Chatham Kent Film Group's presentation of President's Cake. That'll be tonight at 7 o'clock at Chatham Galaxy Cinemas. 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So President's Cake is the movie that's showing. 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
1: They say the holy water's watered down, and this town's lost its faith. Our colors will fade eventually, so if our time is running out, day after day, we'll make the mundane a masterpiece. Oh my, oh my love, I take one look at you, you're taking me out.

0: There's a list of all kinds of different Halloween movies, and you could probably time it out to watch one a night right through to Halloween. They suggest movies like Frankenstein or Night of the Living Dead. Psycho is on there. Texas Chainsaw Massacre. The Shining. Halloween. Friday the 13th. And many, many more. Start thinking about that. You're sitting at home and you're like, well, I don't want to watch on TV tonight. Why not go down that rabbit hole? There's all kinds of great scary movies and just Halloween-themed movies that you can watch, too. So they don't all have to be scary if you want to let the kids watch, too. Search them up, and you find out on whichever one of the many streaming platforms you have. You can get into the Halloween spirit just about every night of the week between now and Halloween.
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0: CKSY weather, a frost advisory is in place. Few clouds tonight with fog patches and patchy frost, an overnight low of 2. Sunshine tomorrow, high of 19, and a mix of sun and cloud with a chance of showers.

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We could have some frost on the windshield when you start your day tomorrow. 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

0: 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Have a good one tonight. We'll chat again tomorrow afternoon at 3. John Tesh is next.
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0: CKSY weather, a frost advisory is in place. Few clouds tonight with fog patches and patchy frost, an overnight low of 2. Sunshine tomorrow, high of 19, and a mix of sun and cloud with a chance of showers Wednesday with a high of 24.
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